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3: Here's Lanik and Leeds 3-day forecast from MyFM Weather Center. Clear tonight, windy, low 14. Sunny tomorrow, the high of 28. And sunshine Wednesday with a high of 28. I'm Corey Mellick, Lanik and Leeds Breaking and Local News.

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3: Here's Lanik and Leeds 3-day forecast from MyFM Weather Center. Clear tonight, windy, low 14. Sunny tomorrow, the high of 28. And sunshine Wednesday with a high of 28. I'm Corey Mellick, Lanik and Leeds Breaking and Local News. 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
5: Here's Lanik and Leeds 3-day forecast from MyFM Weather Center. Clear tonight, windy, low 14. Sunny tomorrow, the high of 28. And sunshine Wednesday with a high of 28. I'm Corey Mellick, Lanik and Leeds Breaking and Local News. 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
4: Here's Lanik and Leeds 3-day forecast from MyFM Weather Center. Clear tonight, windy, low 14. Sunny tomorrow, the high of 28. And sunshine Wednesday with a high of 28. I'm Corey Mellick, Lanik and Leeds Breaking and Local News. 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
5: 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The Bennett and Fagan Lake Association will present their fireworks show off Picnic Island this coming Saturday night, August 1st. The show starts at dusk. The association also reminds members that an open-air meet-and-greet annual general meeting will be held Saturday, August 15th. 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
2: Here's Lennox and Leeds 3-day forecast from MyFM Weather Center, with sunshine later today and a high of 28. Clear tonight, low around 11. Sunny tomorrow and a high of 28. And chance of showers on Thursday with a high of 26. I'm Graham Elliott, Lennox and Leeds Breaking and Local News. 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
2: Here's Lanik and Leeds 3-day forecast from MyFM Weather Center with sunshine later today and a high of 28. Clear tonight, low around 11. Sunny tomorrow and a high of 28. And a chance of showers on Thursday with a high of 26. I'm Gray Melly, Lanik and Leeds breaking and local news. 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
1: Here's Lanark and Leeds 3-day forecast from MyFM Weather Center with sunshine later today and a high of 28. Clear tonight, low around 11. Sunny tomorrow and a high of 28. And a chance of showers on Thursday with a high of 26. I'm Graham Elliott, Lanark and Leeds Breaking and Local News.

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1: Here's Lanark and Leeds 3-day forecast from MyFM Weather Center with sunshine later today and a high of 28. Clear tonight, low around 11. Sunny tomorrow and a high of 28. And a chance of showers on Thursday with a high of 26. I'm Graham Elliott, Lanark and Leeds Breaking and Local News. 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
1: Here's Lanik and Leeds 3-day forecast from MyFM Weather Center with sunshine later today and a high of 28. Clear tonight, low around 11. Sunny tomorrow and a high of 28. And a chance of showers on Thursday with a high of 26. I'm Gray Melly, Lanik and Leeds Breaking and Local News.

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4: Well, good morning and welcome to the wake-up call for Tuesday, August the 4th, as we kick off a short week here in Ontario after our civic long weekend. Today is International Clouded Leopard Day, National Water Balloon Day, International Beer Day, National Coast Guard Day, and National Chocolate Chip Cookie Day. If you're celebrating a birthday today, happy birthday to you. I hope you get spoiled. You share your birthday with Cole Sprouse, who played Jughead on Riverdale. He turns 34. Duchess of Sussex Meghan turns 45. Abigail Spencer from Best Medicine also turns 45. Jeff Gordon is 55 today. Former baseball pitcher Roger Clemens turned 64. The 44th President of the United States, Barack Obama, turns 65 years old today. And Billy Bob Thornton turns 71. Coming up as the wake-up call continues, we'll look at some things you may want to talk about around the water cooler today.
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3: Well, good morning and welcome back to the Wake Up Call. It is York in for Chris. Here are some things you may want to talk about around the water cooler today. Spider-Man, Brand New Day, set a box office record on Friday with a record $72 million first-day box office. That broke the previous one-day record recorded by Avengers Endgame and their $60 million first-day take. Spider-Man Brand New Day earned $355 million over the weekend, the second-best opening in history. Here are a couple of new terms that have emerged as people are going out on cheaper dates these days. Dateflation and infladating, meaning more budget-friendly dates. A woman was arrested in Florida for pushing a cart full of $970 worth of merchandise at Target without paying for it. She said she was busy on the phone and didn't realize she hadn't paid. When another 37,000 fans showed up for the Zac Brown Band's 15th consecutive sold-out show at Boston's Fenway Park, he announced a little surprise that all 37,000 fans will be going home with a free cruise aboard the Margaritaville at Sea. The $40 million giveaway marks the largest audience gift in live entertainment history. And Ariana Grande says she's going to finish her current tour in September and then seriously disappear from the spotlight. Her final concert will be September 1st. And on Sunday, some guy decided it would be a good idea to strip down naked and then jump off the Brooklyn Bridge. He survived the 278-foot plunge and was taken to hospital. And Rosie O'Donnell has confirmed that she will be back on The View for season 30. Coming up as the Wake Up Call continues, we'll take a look back on this day in history.
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1: Welcome back to the Wake Up Call for your Tuesday morning. Let's take a look back on this date in history. And cheers. It was back on this date in 1693. Dom Perignon, he introduced champagne. The Revenue Cutter Service was formed, which eventually became the U.S. Coast Guard. It was on this date in 1830. Plans for the city of Chicago were laid out. Jesse Reno was born on this date back in 1861. Jesse was the inventor of the escalator. And it was on this date in 1892, Andrew and Abby Borden were axed to death in their home in Fall River, Massachusetts. Sunday school teacher Lizzie Borden, Andrew Borden's daughter from a previous marriage, was accused of the killings but acquitted at trial. It was on this date in 1926, the U.S. purchased the Virgin Islands. On this date in 1958, the Dumont TV network was dissolved. And on this date in 1986, the USFL officially folded. It was the other football league. Coming up as the Wake Up Call continues, we'll take a look at some lighter side of the news from right here in Canada.
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0: 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Wake up. Canada's news headlines this morning, coming up in minutes.
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3: Here's Lanark and Leeds 3-day forecast from MyFM Weather Center with sunshine later today and a high of 28. Clear tonight, low around 11. Sunny tomorrow and a high of 28. And a chance of showers on Thursday with a high of 26. I'm Graham Elliott, Lanark and Leeds breaking and local news.
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0: getting your brain started. It's the Wake Up Call. These are Canada's news headlines this morning.
1: Well, welcome back to the Wake Up Call for your Tuesday morning. Once again, it is York in for Chris. Chris will be back on Monday. Here are a few stories that are from the lighter side of news, to say the least, from here in Canada. The RCMP were called to deal with a beaver in a grocery store. A wandering beaver somehow made its way into a Canadian grocery store, leading to an unusual police escort out of the building. Now, no arrests were made, although the beaver reportedly refused to comment. Great example of only in Canada. And a Canadian town is finally winning a 20-year battle against a rotten fish smell. The town of St. Mary's has spent roughly two decades dealing with a mysterious fishy odor the locals say smelt like rotting seafood. A cleanup effort is finally expected to end one of Canada's strangest municipal problems. And researchers trained an AI on more than 2,000 burger recipes and had it design the ultimate burger. In a taste test, its beef and mushroom creation reportedly outscored McDonald's Big Mac. So now even burgers are worried about being replaced by AI. That is going to wrap up the Wake Up Call for your Tuesday morning. We'll do it all over tomorrow morning starting at 5 a.m. Coming up at the top of the hour, local news headlines, then great entertainment and music all throughout your Tuesday. Chat tomorrow.
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1: Good morning. Sunny today with a high of 28. I'm Jessica Minnie from the Lanark Leeds Today.ca newsroom. Smiths Falls Council has approved the town's climate action plan, establishing a roadmap to reduce greenhouse gas emissions, strengthen climate resilience, and guide sustainability efforts. Councillor Jennifer Miller is proud of a certain addition.
2: It makes me so proud to be part of this community. I love that we're setting an example by adding the climate lens piece to our council reports. I think that sounds like a simple thing, but I think it really sets the bar for everyone else.
1: The plan sets ambitious targets to reduce greenhouse gas emissions by 20% below 2021 levels by 2031, 45% by 2036, and achieve net zero emissions by 2050. Local MP Michael Barrett is weighing in following U.S. President Donald Trump's 50% tariff threats on Canadian exports. He says it's difficult to understand why Canada continues to be singled out.
3: The president's latest tariff threat is unjustified and wrong. It's going to hurt Canadian workers and businesses, and it's going to raise costs for American families at the same time. What's especially difficult to understand is why Canada is being singled out while other countries aren't facing the same tariffs.
1: Barrett says it's imperative the U.S. reverse the tariffs, which are scheduled to take effect August 19th. Beckwith Township residents can now manage their outdoor burn permits using a new mobile app. Burn permits allows users to apply, renew, or activate a permit and view active burns from their phones. The app also provides current burn risk levels and alerts about restrictions or changing conditions. It's available through the Apple App Store and Google Play. After 9 this morning, get the full local news rundown sent straight to your email. Sign up at lanarkleadstoday.ca. In sports, the Blue Jays beat Houston 3-1. Smiths Falls Brooke Henderson finished tied for 29th at the LPGA's latest major, the AIG Open in England. Canada took home a total of 62 medals, good enough for third on the medal table, including 19 gold at the Commonwealth Games in Scotland. I'm Jessica Minnie with the news that keeps you connected to where you live. Your three-day weather, next.
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1: Here's Lanark and Leeds 3-day forecast from the LanarkLeedsToday.ca Weather Center. Sunny today with a high of 27, feeling more like 35, and a low of 15 tonight. Tomorrow, those sunny conditions will continue with a high of 28, feeling more like 33, and a low of 16 tomorrow night. Thursday, it'll shift a little bit to cloudy with a chance of showers, a high of 26, and a low of 21 Thursday night. Today's UV index is 8 or very high. I'm Jessica Minnie with Lanark and Leeds, breaking and local news.

My FM in the morning underway this August 4th. We're back from our civic holiday long weekend. Lorena's off this morning, so it's you and I hanging out, and I hope you're well. Well, how did you spend the weekend? Where we camped, a little bit of rain to contend with, and rainy day fun, right? If you can survive the rainy days, oh, you're doing all right. What do you do on those rainy days? How do you pass the time? What's your favorite thing? Well, I'll pop the phone line open. You can always shoot us a text at 855-946-6936. Right now, Never Let You Go, Bryan Adams, MyFM in the morning.

A good-looking list of birthdays coming in for this August 4th. And hey, we'd love to have yours. There's no capacity to this list. Keep piling them in. Shoot us a text or give us a call. Any greetings you have at 855-WIN-MYFM. It is MyFM in the morning. Yes, some rainy day fun over the weekend. Camping adventure with family. We had some close friends joining. And oh, as a kid, the rain was the best, wasn't it? A nuisance as an adult, I suppose, especially in the camping world. Everything gets wet and everything gets sandy. It's small. Minor inconvenience for the amount of fun kids have. And with a four-year-old who has this rain suit, it's a one-piece thing he climbs into, zips up, and goes over his head and gets his rubber boots on. He goes splashing in puddles. The kid lays down in puddle. He just has the best time. And motoring around on his bike now, he's been a year since he decided to take his training wheels off. I know. He was three at the time. I thought it was nuts, but he's just motoring around. That line of dirt that goes up the back, that's how you know kids are having fun, right? Biking around, not a care in the world. So it's awesome to see. But yes, we packed every which game he had and all the card games. And I think we played two or three maybe. But no, rainy day fun, right? If you can survive those rainy days, let me know what you did. What's your favorite rainy day thing? This is camping where we didn't have any cell service. We didn't have Netflix to watch or anything. Just good old-fashioned rainy day fun. 855-WIN-MYFM. Great to be with you. Great to have you along. Again, Lorena's off this morning, so we'll be hanging out together to kick off this Tuesday, this short work week with MyFM in the morning.

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1: Good morning, I'm Jessica Minnie. 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
1: Lanark and Leeds 3-day forecast is next.
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1: Here's Lanark and Leeds 3-day forecast from the lanarkleadstoday.ca Weather Center. Sunny today with a high of 27, feeling more like 35, and a low of 15 tonight. Tomorrow, those sunny conditions will continue with a high of 28, feeling more like 33, and a low of 16 tomorrow night. Thursday, it'll shift a little bit to cloudy with a chance of showers, a high of 26, and a low of 21 Thursday night. Today's UV index is 8 or very high. I'm Jessica Minnie with Lanark and Leeds, breaking and local news.

YFM in the morning, Jamie and Lorena. Lorena off a few days of rest, extending her long weekend. I hope you had a fantastic one. Back at it to kick off a short work week here. I had the great fortune about close to a month ago now of golfing with a gentleman who's involved in the restoration of 24 Sussex Drive. He's actually with the Rideau Hall Foundation. James Price is his name, through Mark Cullen, actually. We got that connection, ended up having a great day on the golf course together, and he told me all about this project, which has now gone national. Yes, 24 Sussex. I'll tell you a bit more about it. We know it's where prime ministers have traditionally lived, but for 11 years, that hasn't been the case. So a fascinating building, full of history. Talk a bit more about it after Scott Hellman. Wait no more on MyFM in the morning.

My FM in the morning, Jamie and Lorena with Lorena off this morning. 24 Sussex Drive. So when people visit the nation's capital, Ottawa, Ontario, of course you're going to the Parliament buildings. You're looking at all the history that comes with the Rideau Canal and just so many great things to see in our nation's capital. Those that go into the deep dive might end up at 24 Sussex Drive. This has been traditionally where the Prime Minister lives. Once voted in, they move their family into 24 Sussex Drive. That was until 2015. Stephen Harper was the last Prime Minister to live there, as it was essentially deemed not safe. Just not safe anymore. This building was built. This house was built 1867, 1868. It's been home to 10 Prime Ministers over that time. 34 rooms, right? This is just a beautiful historic building. Can't see much from the road, but actually I've done a cruise, and on the water side you get a very good look at it. Just again, full of history. So the problem is, yeah, it got old. So they've put together a committee here, Rideau Hall Foundation has, where they're looking to restore this building, this historic building, 24 Sussex Drive, and they put the call out. And believe it or not, Canadians are donating. It's kind of an interesting one when you think of where your donor dollars are going to. More than $700,000 in about a month. They haven't really gone official or gone public with it, but still almost $1 million has come in from so many different Canadians. And it's just neat to see that this is where people, this is how much this place means, right? We love history. And 24 Sussex Drive, I just forever will wonder how an HGTV project hasn't picked this up. There must be red tape or something, because how would a Mike Holmes, right, or someone like that not make a show out of restoring the Prime Minister's house? Would that not make sense? I've always wondered that. But yeah, we'll have to see how far this goes, because they have a $50 million fundraising goal to restore 24 Sussex. Isn't that pretty wild? And hey, they're almost $1 million there without even going real public with it. But I think we're going to start hearing more about this. I had mentioned I golfed back in July, about mid-July, with a gentleman who sits on this board who actually works with Rideau Hall Foundation, and just fascinating things. I'm going to try to connect with him maybe this week, get him on the show to talk a bit more about this unique fundraiser where Canadians are really stepping up. On the way before 7 o'clock, are we getting enough vitamin D? Health Canada says no, we're not, and what we should do about it.

0: 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Here's what's happening in Lanark Leeds.
1: Good morning. I'm Jessica Minnie. Here's what's coming up over

0: 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I'm Grant Demme, and that's what's happening around town.
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1: 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Here's Lanark and Leeds 3-day forecast from the LanarkLeadsToday.ca Weather Center. Sunny today with a high of 27, feeling more like 35, and a low of 15 tonight. Tomorrow, those sunny conditions will continue with a high of 28, feeling more like 33, and a low of 16 tomorrow night. Thursday, it'll shift a little bit to cloudy with a chance of showers, a high of 26, and a low of 21 Thursday night. Today's UV index is 8 or very high. I'm Jessica Minnie with Lanark and Leeds, breaking and local news.

My FM in the morning, Jamie and Lorena with Lorena off this morning, and we have four Toronto Blue Jays tickets, a barbecue, $500 cash. That is Summer Is for Radio. You enter in person. We have the full list on our website of where you can enter. This will continue throughout most of August. Blue Jays tickets, yeah, they made a few moves at the deadline. Jeff Hoffman, which I think most Jays fans were saluting. Okay, good to see. Fine, go. You're good. Dalton Varsho, though, unfortunately, he was a fan favorite and crowd favorite. I think a dugout favorite as well. Baseball is such an interesting one. Yes, any team sport, any of the leagues, you're spending a pile of time together. So when you leave, it's like leaving family, I'm sure, a lot of the time. It's hard. It's a business. It's part of it, of course. But baseball is like twice as many games. And because it's a lot of sitting around and waiting, I think they spend more quality time together. So he did comment, and almost in tears, that, yeah, he's going to miss the family of the Toronto Blue Jays and the management, the coaches, the staff, the players, everybody, right? So, yeah, tough stuff in baseball. But, again, back to the part where it is a business, and these guys do make a gajillion dollars, so they'll be all right. But, yeah, Blue Jays, what will this season become? They're not completely out of it. There's still hope, possibly, that they could climb back in and see the playoffs, but they're going to have to turn things around for sure. Hey, they won last night. Got to start somewhere. Those four tickets with the $500 cash and a brand new barbecue, Summer Is for Radio. Make sure you check that out on our website where you can enter. Summer is also for soaking up vitamin D. Health Canada says we're not getting enough. What their answer is right after Bare Naked Ladies, 1 week on MyFM in the morning. It's

YFM in the morning, bare naked ladies. Oh, I'm holding out that they will someday somehow get back together for the original band, including Stephen Page. Heard him on a recent podcast. He does not sound hopeful at all that it's going to happen. I've seen them without him, and I've seen him on his own. I've never seen the magic together, and I heard it was something special. It is Jamie. Lorena's off this morning. Well, we're in the season of soaking up the sun, soaking up our vitamin D. Health Canada saying that most Canadians, 1 in 5, in fact, are not getting enough vitamin D. And when you think of foods that have vitamin D in it, yeah, you think of your milks, your cow's milk, your goat's milk. Margarine is a great source of vitamin D. They're actually requiring now, Health Canada is, that milk and margarine producers add more than double the amount. So they have for years been actually mandatory. They've been made to add vitamin D into their products. Now they're being told to add even more vitamin D. So let's look at how much. According to Health Canada, babies should get about 10 micrograms. Older kids, young adults, 15 micrograms. But most adults should be getting 20 micrograms of vitamin D. Now, what the heck is a microgram? Very good question. A cup of milk has 5 micrograms. So if we're supposed to get 20, that's 4 cups of milk that we're supposed to be having in a day. Who's doing that? Who's drinking a liter of milk a day? It's probably not. Most would say no, not so. What other source? Well, there's egg yolks, there's fatty fishes, there's some cheeses that have vitamin D, but a lot of people turn to either the drops or the supplements, the pills, which 1,000 international units, one vitamin D pill would give you about 25 micrograms, which would hit your target. So something that Health Canada recommends, supplements, if you're not getting enough vitamin D. The question, of course, well, can you have too much? While they say yes, it's possible, it is incredibly rare. If somebody passed 100 micrograms a day, then they might be looking at a little bit too much vitamin D, but that's 20 glasses of milk, so I think we're all right. Coming up to 7 o'clock, local news, sports, weather. We're going to talk a few new dating terms after 7, and also tell one, not horror story, but a shock when this one poor woman showed up on a date, something she didn't expect to see.

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1: Good morning. Sunny and clear today. I'm Jessica Minnie in the Lanark Leeds Today.ca newsroom. More Perth area residents are turning to the Good Food Bank at the table as rising costs place pressure on household budgets. Good Food Bank co-lead Coral McMahon says people from many different backgrounds rely on the program.
2: We are seeing an increase in folks that are accessing our food support program, and we're actually seeing a lot of folks that are returning, so they may have not been here in the last year and a half or so.
1: The organization is working to provide a respectful, welcoming space for everyone seeking help. Seven Perth Stingrays competed against Ontario's top swimmers at the recent Provincial Swimming Championships. Nathan McPhee won silver in the boys' 13-14 50-meter freestyle, while Ali Lakari earned five top 10 finishes. Michael Godore-Webb added a fifth-place result as the Stingrays capped a record-breaking season that included 33 new individual club records. It's growing up on the farm. 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
1: 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In sports, in the majors last night, Toronto beat Houston 3-1. Brooke Henderson finished tied for 29th at the AIG Open in England over the holiday weekend. And Team Canada is celebrating 62 medals at the Commonwealth Games in Scotland. The team finished in the top three on the medal table. I'm Jessica Minnie with the news that keeps you connected to where you live. Your three-day weather, next.
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1: Here's Lanark and Leeds 3-day forecast from the LanarkLeedsToday.ca Weather Center. Sunny today with a high of 27, feeling more like 35, and a low of 15 tonight. Tomorrow, those sunny conditions will continue with a high of 28, feeling more like 33, and a low of 16 tomorrow night. Thursday, it'll shift a little bit to cloudy with a chance of showers, a high of 26, and a low of 21 Thursday night. Today's UV index is 8 or very high. I'm Jessica Minnie with Lanark and Leeds Breaking and Local News.

Okay. We're back from our civic holiday long weekend. Well, I should say I'm back. Lorena's still off. It is Jamie with you. Hope it was fantastic. We're here together to kick off this short work week. Talking a little bit about the dating scene. And there's been some terms created now. So we talked recently about how more and more people dating are doing cheaper things. Not doing the traditional, let's go out for a big fancy meal, $150 later, add a movie in there. It's just not possible anymore. So dateflation is what they call that, the cost of going out for a meal, going to do this and that. Everything's more expensive. Of course, they have a term now, dateflation. They also have infladating, which is inflation in dating, describing how prices are changing the way people date. More people going for walks, going for, hey, just a cup of coffee. And it's less of a time commitment. And if it doesn't go well, you're out maybe $3. If you get them a scone, maybe $4.50, right? Dateflation, infladating. These terms. Well, this one poor woman out on a date met this guy and was just caught off guard by what she saw. Thought he should have mentioned this ahead of time. Something that he does. You be the judge. I'll share the story right after Sam Smith. Stay with me. MyFM in the morning.

My FM in the morning, it's Jamie as Lorena is off for the first couple days of this week. Extended long weekend for her, and good for you if you're doing the same. We're here to kick off a Tuesday together, talking a little bit about dateflation, infladating, and how dating has definitely changed, right? Going out for meal after meal, trying to find the right one gets expensive, right? Financially crippling in some cases if you're doing it a lot. So yeah, finding cheaper dates, going to cafes, right? Meeting up for a quick coffee. You know pretty quick if something's worth pursuing or not. This one man was not for this poor woman who's been out there dating, and you be the judge of this. So when it comes to disclosing stuff ahead of a date, there's probably a list of things you should disclose. I would say whether or not you've been married, whether or not you have kids, two things that you should not be shocked to find out on a date, things like that. Every little detail of yourself, I don't know, you be the judge. She feels she should have been told that this guy's a barefooter. Yeah, you heard right, a barefooter. They show up to the cafe, it's a local deli they're going to, I should say, and she immediately noticed, because you do a little up and down scan. Of course you do, it's a first date, you're feeling everything out here. She noticed he wasn't wearing shoes, so she asked, what is with the no shoes? As one would do for somebody not wearing shoes. And he explained he's a barefooter. He goes everywhere barefoot because he believes it's healthier. Well, she wasn't impressed by that. Not so much. She didn't judge his choosing not to wear, but she feels he should have disclosed this. And yeah, she said it was basically like a dietary restriction or other major lifestyle habits. She compared it to saying whether or not you smoke, things like that. Barefooter is what this guy was. So she ended the date on the spot, told him he'd probably be better matched with fellow barefooters, that she liked wearing shoes, liked going into places that accepted people who wore shoes. That was another thing, is he couldn't actually go into the deli. He explained to her, no, I always get things to go and then go have a picnic in the park. I can't eat in restaurants because he's a barefooter. This all threw her off. I don't know. Do you think as a barefooter, should you tell somebody ahead of time, oh, by the way, before we meet up, I don't wear shoes? That's a fine line. I don't know. Is that something you should find out or something you should know about ahead of the first date? I'd love to hear your thoughts. 855-WIN-MY-FM. Barefooter, is that a turn and run? Or let's learn a little bit more about this person. 855-WIN-MY-FM.

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1: Good morning, I'm Jessica Minnie. 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
2: A magic show inspired in Smiths Falls is connecting with audiences around the world while remaining close to its local roots in the Keyhole House in town. Ted Outerbridge, one of Canada's top illusionists and storytellers, says the story has crossed cultural and language barriers. He and his wife and partner on the stage, Marion, have just returned from an extensive tour of China.
3: 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After the show, we met a Chinese woman who spoke no English, and she had been moved to tears by the story.
2: Marion says families can now experience the production nearby.
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1: Here's Lanark and Leeds 3-day forecast from the LanarkLeedsToday.ca Weather Center. Sunny today with a high of 27, feeling more like 35, and a low of 15 tonight. Tomorrow, those sunny conditions will continue with a high of 28, feeling more like 33, and a low of 16 tomorrow night. Thursday, it'll shift a little bit to cloudy with a chance of showers, a high of 26, and a low of 21 Thursday night. Today's UV index is 8 or very high. I'm Jessica Minnie with Lanark and Leeds Breaking and Local News.

My FM in the morning, Jamie and Lorena. Lorena's off this morning. The most common thing people procrastinate about replacing. As human beings, everything we procrastinate. If we know we have to replace something, it could literally take 15 seconds. Months. I swear months we put stuff off for. What's the most common thing? According to this one study, I'll share with you in the good, the bad, the ugly. Three stories to kick off your Tuesday morning coming up right after. My FM music from Aha, Take On Me. Back to

Three stories to kick off your Tuesday morning called The Good, The Bad, The Ugly. It is MyFM in the morning. It's Jamie with you, flying solo with Lorena off this morning. Well, what is the biggest giveaway at a concert, right? I'm thinking like the Oprah moment where you get a car and you get a car. She just pointed at everybody. Well, what about at a concert? I don't go to a concert expecting a gift, but it does happen. And Zac Brown Band now holds the record for the largest audience giveaway in entertainment history. 37,000 fans showed up. It was his 15th consecutive sold-out show at Boston's Fenway Park, and he surprised all 37,000 fans with a free cruise aboard the Margaritaville at Sea. This was a $40 million giveaway, largest ever in entertainment history. Have you ever been at a concert where there was any sort of giveaway? I'd love to hear. 855-WIN-MY-FM. If that's the good, what about the bad? A 44-year-old man, he jumped from New York City's Brooklyn Bridge. Well, back up the Buick here. He removed all of his clothing and jumped into the East River off of the Brooklyn Bridge. It was about 270 feet. Ouch. That hurts when you're clothed. Just imagine not being clothed falling in. Well, the NYPD's Harbor Unit got the guy, transported him to a nearby hospital. He's in stable condition, faces a slew of charges: reckless endangerment, graffiti, public lewdness, criminal trespass, disorderly conduct. The big question of why did you do this and why naked? There's the good, the bad. As for the ugly, according to a survey here, the most common thing people procrastinate about replacing. Some of our guesses, and thank you at 855-WIN-MY-FM. Listeners are up and they're ready to go. Light bulb, I thought was a great guess. It's not light bulb. Windshield wipers. How often do we drive and just keep fighting through that little smudge? It's not quite clearing it, but clearing it well enough. That's a great guess. Not it. Pillows. How many lumpy pillows do we continue to sleep with until we replace it? Not it. Water filter, right? Out of our jug that you put in the fridge. It's the simplest thing to lift out and replace, but we procrastinate. But it's not the answer. The answer is toothbrush. That is our ugly this morning, is the most common thing people procrastinate by replacing is their toothbrush. That one's really easy. Lift lid, throw in garbage, tear open package, start using new one. Why would we procrastinate? I'm not on board with that one. I will happily replace my toothbrush just like that. I procrastinate a lot of things, don't get me wrong, but toothbrush. There's the good, the bad, the ugly to kick off our Tuesday morning together. It's MyFM.

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1: Good morning, I'm Jessica Minnie. Here's what's coming up over the next 48 hours. It's everything you need to know.
2: 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I'm Grant Demme, and that's what's happening around town.
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Leeds 3-day forecast from the LanarkLeedsToday.ca Weather Center. Sunny today with a high of 27, feeling more like 35, and a low of 15 tonight. Tomorrow, those sunny conditions will continue with a high of 28, feeling more like 33, and a low of 16 tomorrow night. Thursday, it'll shift a little bit to cloudy with a chance of showers, a high of 26, and a low of 21 Thursday night. Today's UV index is 8 or very high. I'm Jessica Minnie with Lanark and Leeds, breaking and local news.

MyFM in the morning on this August 4th, Tuesday morning. We're going to look at celebrations today. Those that have entered on our website, shot us a text this morning. Thank you so much. We'll go over that list. And just so you know, if it is your birthday today, you share with Billy Bob Thornton, who is 71 today. You also share with former President Barack Obama, 65 today. NASCAR's Jeff Gordon is 55. And the Duchess of Sussex, Meghan Markle, 45 today. Hey, just because Lorena's off, her brother Roby, who sends in these puns every day. This one's not bad this morning. He said, my friend drove his expensive car into a tree and found out quickly how his Mercedes Benz.

0: thing.
1: My FM in the morning, coming off of our long weekend together. It is Jamie. Lorena's off this morning. And we're giving away the barbecue. We're giving away the four Blue Jays tickets with $500 cash. Summer is for radio. We'll continue this week, highlighting where exactly you can enter. It's all in person. We have the full list on our website. As for the Blue Jays, they're on another one-game winning streak with a chance to extend that today. Taking on the Astros, which is the very team they just traded. Crowd favorite, dugout favorite, Dalton Varsho. He was a big part of their run to the World Series final last year. And yeah, it's the business of baseball, the business of sports, where you slump, you're not doing so well, new moves need to be made, and yeah, he's off to the Astros. Nothing worse than getting traded and then playing that team right away for this poor guy. They also, at the trade deadline, closer Jeff Hoffman, who wasn't so much a crowd favorite. I think most fans were okay with seeing him move on. But yes, the Blue Jays now are not out of it. It's been a rough season. They can't seem to put together a good string of wins. They need to, though. But the playoffs, believe it or not, still is a possibility. And we want to send you there with four tickets. Part of our Summer is for Radio giveaway, $500 cash, the barbecue to go along with it.
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1: Well, belated birthdays to Logan, who celebrated this past weekend. Hope you had the best day ever. Love Mom, Dad, and Zoe. And Edwin Scott, happy birthday, sisters Connie, Faye, Diane, and brother Richard. Hope you had a great day. That was Sunday they both celebrated. Yesterday, 65th birthday for Faye Simpson. Faye, hope you had a great birthday, great weekend celebrating. Love from Heather and Sassy. Today's August 4th. We want to wish John Butler the happiest of birthdays today. Megan Marshall celebrating today. Happy birthday, Megan. And to Chris Kite, who is celebrating, happiest of birthdays to you, Chris.
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1: Good morning. Sunny today with a high of 28. I'm Jessica Minnie from the Lanark Leeds Today.ca newsroom. Smiths Falls Council has approved the town's climate action plan, establishing a roadmap to reduce greenhouse gas emissions, strengthen climate resilience, and guide sustainability efforts. Councillor Jennifer Miller is proud of a certain addition.
2: It makes me so proud to be part of this community. I love that we're setting an example by adding the climate lens piece to our council reports. I think that sounds like a simple thing, but I think it really sets the bar for everyone else.
1: The plan sets ambitious targets to reduce greenhouse gas emissions by 20% below 2021 levels by 2031, 45% by 2036, and achieve net zero emissions by 2050. Local MP Michael Barrett is weighing in following U.S. President Donald Trump's 50% tariff threats on Canadian exports. He says it's difficult to understand why Canada continues to be singled out.
3: The president's latest tariff threat is unjustified and wrong. It's going to hurt Canadian workers and businesses, and it's going to raise costs for American families at the same time. What's especially difficult to understand is why Canada is being singled out while other countries aren't facing the same tariffs.
1: Barrett says it's imperative the U.S. reverse the tariffs, which are scheduled to take effect August 19th. Beckwith Township residents can now manage their outdoor burn permits using a new mobile app. Burn Permits allows users to apply, renew, or activate a permit and view active burns from their phones. The app also provides current burn risk levels and alerts about restrictions or changing conditions. It's available through the Apple App Store and Google Play. After 9 this morning, get the full local news rundown sent straight to your email. 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In sports, the Blue Jays beat Houston 3-1. Smiths Fallsburg Henderson finished tied for 29th at the LPGA's latest major, the AIG Open in England. Canada took home a total of 62 medals, good enough for third on the medal table, including 19 gold at the Commonwealth Games in Scotland. I'm Jessica Minnie with the news that keeps you connected to where you live. Your three-day weather, next.
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1: Here's Lanark and Leeds 3-day forecast from the Lanark Leeds Today.ca Weather Center. Sunny today with a high of 27, feeling more like 35, and a low of 15 tonight. Tomorrow, those sunny conditions will continue with a high of 28, feeling more like 33, and a low of 16 tomorrow night. Thursday, it'll shift a little bit to cloudy with a chance of showers, a high of 26, and a low of 21 Thursday night. Today's UV index is 8 or very high. I'm Jessica Minnie with Lanark and Leeds, breaking and local news.

0: IFM in the morning. Jamie and Lorena with Lorena off. It's Jamie flying solo. And this story filed under, why you gotta make us look so bad? Man, there's some amazing people doing amazing things. Have you heard of turtle taxis? What people won't do for turtles. Talk about this right after payphone Maroon 5. My FM in the morning.
1: I'm a

0: phone.
1: We kick off this short work week together. It's Jamie and Lorena, but Lorena's off this morning, so it's just you and I hanging out here to kick things off, and hope you had a great long weekend. Do you ever read a story and think, I got to do more? I don't do enough. There's some amazing people out there that just giving of their time. They're so selfless with different causes that they get attached to. And I don't know. I feel like I can get on a roll of doing some good in the world. And then you read a story about turtle taxis. Yeah, there's a group of people all over the country that do this. But here in Ontario, turtle taxis. Yeah, they grab, whether it's turtles that have been unfortunately hit by vehicles, turtles that are not doing so well, they will literally, it's a relay system where they'll meet up with another rescue driver and drive turtle from A to B, and then that person will take from B to C, and it all ends up at the Turtle Conservation Center of Ontario, which is in Peterborough, Ontario, actually, and it's incredible. These drivers. So there was one story of a turtle who was unfortunately again hit by a vehicle and traveled from just outside of Cornwall, from Monkland, 366 kilometers. And again, these volunteers met up. Okay, here's the turtle. Take it from here. And brought it all the way to Peterborough. Now, this turtle unfortunately didn't make it, however, was pregnant, and they were able to save several of those turtle eggs. It's just incredible. Again, what people will do. You see the stickers, I stop for turtles or we'll stop for turtles, and you see them not just, they're actually doing it. Pulling over on the side of the road, and they'll help a turtle across the road or safely if they know what they're doing. You don't just go reaching your hand towards some snapping turtle. You got to know what you're doing, of course, but these people do, and they help these turtles out. So they sleep well. I bet you at night they sleep well. Turtle taxis, what people won't do. Again, that one filed under I really got to do more. I don't know if you feel the same way. All right, coming up, we are going to head to a What's Good story. Our news team puts these together every morning for us and doing an incredible job with them, highlighting something, someone in our community who are like these turtle taxis, just doing amazing things. That's coming up here on MyFM in the morning. If any-

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1: Good morning, I'm Jessica Minnie. 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
1: Here's Lanark and Leeds 3-day forecast from the LanarkLeedsToday.ca Weather Center. Sunny today with a high of 27, feeling more like 35, and a low of 15 tonight. Tomorrow, those sunny conditions will continue with a high of 28, feeling more like 33, and a low of 16 tomorrow night. Thursday, it'll shift a little bit to cloudy with a chance of showers, a high of 26, and a low of 21 Thursday night. Today's UV index is 8 or very high. I'm Jessica Minnie with Lanark and Leeds Breaking and Local News.

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1: My FM in the morning, Jamie and Lorena, with Lorena taking an extra long weekend off for a few days this week. Hey, how about this? So, pregnancy tests. Yes, things you can take at home. The COVID test, we learned, you know, 5-6 years ago. Things you could take at home. It was only a matter of time before we were testing ticks at home. We'll tell you about this recent kit that was released. Now, with a grain of salt, of course, we take these things, as we did the COVID test. We'll tell you more or what they know about these kits so far in just a few minutes after. Don't stop till you get enough Michael Jackson. My FM in the morning.

My FM in the morning, Jamie and Lorena. Just Jamie this morning as we kick off the short work week. And yes, we have just terrible memories of the at-home COVID tests that we had to take 5-6 years ago. I still laugh at the thought that my wife actually enjoyed taking those COVID tests, which was very weird. The thing up the nose, the brain tickler, if you remember they called those. Not good memories. But these Lyme disease test kits. So this could be good news. Researchers at MIT have rolled out about 5,000 of these. Now, very early stages of these, but ticks are a part of our world, have only become a greater part of our world, and more people reporting ticks, finding ticks on themselves, getting tick bites. Now, pharmacies over the past years, they've been added in that you can bring ticks in. They can test whether or not they carry Lyme disease. You can now take these pills 24 to 40 hours after. They've made great strides. Now, Lyme Alert. All right. Again, MIT has only released about 5,000 of these. Could be good news for the future, though, if these work out. You basically remove the tick, you put it into this little at-home test kit, and within 15 minutes, you can tell if this tick carries Lyme disease or not, and then you will know your future steps from there. So, much like the COVID test, you could compare it to a pregnancy test. Lyme Alert, very early stages, but we might be hearing more about it. Never

0: 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Here's what's happening in Lanark Leeds.
1: Good morning, I'm Jessica Minnie. Here's what's coming up over the next 48 hours. It's everything you need to know.
2: A couple of midweek favorites are back, along with a pair of events that are expected to bring plenty of people outdoors. 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If you're looking for something with a little more energy, downtown Smiths Falls Bike rolls back into town tonight. 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Just click the 48 in the news feed. I'm Grant Demme, and that's what's happening around town.
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5: My FM weather. Here's Lanark and Leeds 3-day forecast from the LanarkLeedsToday.ca Weather Center. Sunny today with a high of 27, feeling more like 35, and a low of 15 tonight. Tomorrow, those sunny conditions will continue with a high of 28, feeling more like 33, and a low of 16 tomorrow night. Thursday, it'll shift a little bit to cloudy with a chance of showers, a high of 26, and a low of 21 Thursday night. Today's UV index is 8 or very high. I'm Jessica Minnie with Lanark and Leeds, breaking and local news.

and how much do you think should be disclosed before a first date? Right? Some personal details. The big stuff, I think we can all agree, like whether you've been married, are married, have kids, maybe not want kids. That might be a bit early for a first date. Some just go ahead, though, right? Why waste time, especially depending where you are in your life? You might not have a lot of time that you want to waste on dating. So yes, if you don't want kids, you might want to disclose that before even going on a first date. But what about this guy, right? This one woman thought he should have disclosed this thing about him that she was shocked to find out when they first met. You be the judge. Talk more about this after Boys to Men, End of the Road, MyFM in the Morning.

Always love to hear from you on our text line, 855-WIN-MYFM. It is Jamie, MyFM in the morning. Lorena off this morning. Oh, she would have loved this one, though, when it comes to dating and how much should be disclosed before a first date. You be the judge on this one. We did have a couple listeners. Lynn, thank you for reaching out and good morning. But she said, I think anything weird should be disclosed ahead of time. Well, that's a tough one. Weird is subjective, Lynn, because what might be normal to you might be weird to someone else and vice versa. But I get what you're saying. Anything weird should be disclosed ahead of a first date. Bonnie on her text line says, dates are for learning about people. Usually you're on your best behavior and you hide those quirks until things get comfortable, and then you start sprinkling out those quirks. That's true as well, Bonnie. Thank you. This one woman, though, she's had no luck dating so far, but she's got a lot of stories out of dating, and she showed up, I guess, met this person online. Initial conversations went well. They decided to finally meet in person at a deli, only to find out he is a barefooter. Yes, a barefooter. This guy does not wear footwear. He believes it's healthier to live a life without shoes, so runs around barefoot. I have a nephew like this. Shout out to Remy. I know he listens in. He calls me Jang Jang. I love that you're a barefooter, buddy, but on a first date, I know you're only three, when the dating world comes, are you going to disclose that you're a barefooter? Because this gentleman did not, and she was not impressed. She said she didn't object to his lifestyle, but thought it was something he should have maybe mentioned. Because also on this date, he couldn't go into this deli without shoes, right? No shoes, no shirt, no service. This deli believed in that, which they should. There's food in there. So they had to order, or he recommended we order takeout and go have a picnic in the park. Again, something she would have liked to know ahead of time. Might have dressed differently or whatever, right? So yeah, she, instead of arguing, ended the date and said, good luck. I think you'd be happier with a fellow barefooter. It's not for me. So again, was she right? Should he have disclosed something like being a barefooter? It's not like having kids or being married or even like smoking, right? Habits like that you should probably ahead of time. But do you really need to tell somebody, oh, by the way, I don't wear shoes? Or is that something you learn on a first date? I'd love to hear your thoughts. 855-946-6936.

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1: Good morning. Sunny and clear today. I'm Jessica Minnie in the Lanark Leeds Today.ca newsroom. More Perth area residents are turning to the Good Food Bank at the table as rising costs place pressure on household budgets. Good Food Bank co-lead Coral McMahon says people from many different backgrounds rely on the program.
2: We are seeing an increase in folks that are accessing our food support program, and we're actually seeing a lot of folks that are returning, so they may have not been here in the last year and a half or so.
1: The organization is working to provide a respectful, welcoming space for everyone seeking help. Seven Perth Stingrays competed against Ontario's top swimmers at the recent Provincial Swimming Championships. Nathan McPhee won silver in the boys' 13-14 50-meter freestyle, while Ali Lakari earned five top 10 finishes. Michael Godore-Webb added a fifth-place result as the Stingrays capped a record-breaking season that included 33 new individual club records. It's growing up on the farm, local families building the future of agriculture, one generation at a time, fueled by Kubota. Northern Cross Farms is bringing farm-made products with a taste of rural life to markets across the region. Ann Madden operates the property between Westport and Godfrey with help from her large family.
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1: 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In sports, in the majors last night, Toronto beat Houston 3-1. Brooke Henderson finished tied for 29th at the AIG Open in England over the holiday weekend. And Team Canada is celebrating 62 medals at the Commonwealth Games in Scotland. The team finished in the top three on the medal table. I'm Jessica Minnie with the news that keeps you connected to where you live. Your three-day weather, next.
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9: 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Here's Lanark and Leeds 3-day forecast from the LanarkLeedsToday.ca Weather Center. Sunny today with a high of 27, feeling more like 35, and a low of 15 tonight. Tomorrow, those sunny conditions will continue with a high of 28, feeling more like 33, and a low of 16 tomorrow night. Thursday, it'll shift a little bit to cloudy with a chance of showers, a high of 26, and a low of 21 Thursday night. Today's UV index is 8 or very high. I'm Jessica Minnie with Lanark and Leeds Breaking and Local News.

FM in the morning as Lorena is off for a few days, extending her long weekend. It is Jamie. Hope you had a fantastic long weekend. Did you find yourself in a movie theater? Spider-Man fans, I'm sure you were there. Brand New Day, the biggest domestic opening weekend in box office history. In North America, $360 million. Around the world, $932 million. They almost hit the billion club in its opening weekend. Madness. Absolute madness. Well, that's the box office. What about the music charts? Billboard Hot 100, another week at number one. Where she stands on the all-time list, we'll tell you after Choosin' Texas, Ella Langley on MyFM in the morning.

It's a song that peaked at number one in February of this year, and it has been ever since. Ella Langley, Choosing Texas, here on MyFM in the Morning. Now, it's a song, I know it was a bit of a risk adding it in, as it has a pretty strong country flavor to it, the twang, if you will. But it's amazing how we'll get mixed texts on this one. And by the way, we don't play songs to anger anyone, but there are people that don't like country music, and they're not afraid to let us know. And then there's others, right, texting in saying, love the variety, love a little sprinkle of country here and there, but they don't want to listen to pure all country, I should say. Yes, Choosing Texas, doing wonders for Ella Langley. As I mentioned, February hit number one, now 16 weeks, as another week goes by, where she is at number one. She is tied now with Mariah Carey, Boyz II Men, One Sweet Day, Despacito, Last Night by Morgan Wallen. Those are all songs that hit 16 weeks at number one. Next up, she's got to go a few more if she's going to touch a bar song, Tipsy by Shaboozey, and Old Town Road. Remember that tune, Lil Nas X featuring Billy Ray Cyrus? That was back in 2019. Both those songs, 19 weeks at number one. Can she get there? Well, time will tell. And then if she does, she'll have three more weeks if she wants to dethrone Mariah Carey, who has the longest run at number one with All I Want for Christmas Is You. Now, that'd be accumulated weeks, mind you. She is on a run here. She hasn't been dethroned in 16 weeks now. Ella Langley, Choosing Texas. Are you still loving this song? We, of course, want to hear from you and your thoughts on it. 855-WIN-MYFM.

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1: Good morning, I'm Jessica Minnie. 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
2: A magic show inspired in Smiths Falls is connecting with audiences around the world while remaining close to its local roots in the Keyhole House in town. Ted Outerbridge, one of Canada's top illusionists and storytellers, says the story has crossed cultural and language barriers. He and his wife and partner on the stage, Marion, have just returned from an extensive tour of China.
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1: 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Sunny today with a high of 27, feeling more like 35, and a low of 15 tonight. Tomorrow, those sunny conditions will continue with a high of 28, feeling more like 33, and a low of 16 tomorrow night. Thursday, it'll shift a little bit to cloudy with a chance of showers, a high of 26, and a low of 21 Thursday night. Today's UV index is 8 or very high. I'm Jessica Minnie with Lanark and Leeds, breaking and local news.

MyFM in the morning, our work day underway, getting caught up on our long weekends, then eventually get around to checking some emails, not without some distractions, likely YouTube, social media, take your pick, and then maybe by lunch we'll start focusing on actual work. But then we got to take lunch break, so this afternoon, we'll get to it. It'll still be there waiting. Hope you're well on a Tuesday. Coming up, what is the thing we procrastinate changing the most? Right? Something in our lives we should probably swap out more often than we do, but we keep putting it off. We have some guesses coming up, and the answer, it's no doubt right now, don't speak on MyFM in the morning.

YFM in the morning, Jamie and Lorena with Lorena off. So flying solo here and looking at the thing we procrastinate changing the most. So in our lives, there's these little things that take sometimes 15, 20 seconds to change. But for some reason, days, weeks, months go by where we do not change it out. What could it be? That burnt out light bulb? That's a good guess. Our text line had some guesses coming in this morning. This is a lot of fun. Things we procrastinate changing the most. Yeah, if it's a room that has two lights attached to it, maybe one light bulb goes out, we'll get to it, right? We'll basically live like that until the other bulb goes out and we're in darkness. Windshield wipers. Have you ever had a busted wiper that doesn't quite wipe the whole windshield? We'll get to it. You could go weeks or months with that wiper. There's still a little life left in it. Oh, pillows, lumpy pillows, gross pillows that we get. Why do we put that off? You cover it with a pillowcase. You don't see it. Out of sight, out of mind. Sure. It's not the answer. These are great guesses, though. Things we procrastinate changing the most. The water filter, right? You know, because it comes on it, how long we should keep it for. If you have that jug in the fridge or if you have it attached to your actual tap, we will go with that water filter till it's basically doing nothing at all. But we won't change it. And that one's probably the quickest of things to change. It's a great guess, but not it. Razor blades. Oh, this one's funny. Because we're cheap, right? And razor blades are expensive. You'll be nicking yourself and little cuts. Oh, there's still a little life left in it. I'm not going to change it yet. Why do we do this? It's not the answer, though. I will tell you shortly what the answer is. Things we procrastinate changing the most.

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1: Good morning, I'm Jessica Minnie. Here's what's coming up over the next 48 hours. It's everything you need to know.
2: 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I'm Grant Demme, and that's what's happening around town.
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1: My FM weather. Here's Lanark and Leeds 3-day forecast from the LanarkLeedsToday.ca Weather Center. Sunny today with a high of 27, feeling more like 35, and a low of 15 tonight. Tomorrow, those sunny conditions will continue with a high of 28, feeling more like 33, and a low of 16 tomorrow night. Thursday, it'll shift a little bit to cloudy with a chance of showers, a high of 26, and a low of 21 Thursday night. Today's UV index is 8 or very high. I'm Jessica Minnie with Lanark and Leeds, breaking and local news.

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1: 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Four things we learned on the show this morning coming up after I've had the time of my

0: FM in the morning. And as things wrap up, I'll actually be sticking around in for Adam Weeks. But what did we learn on the show this morning? Well, we learned the thing we procrastinate changing the most, according to a survey here, is our toothbrush. We had all those amazing guesses. Nobody guessed toothbrush, mostly because it's disgusting. How do we not just throw it out? You lift the lid on a garbage can, you toss, you rip open wrapper, and boom, you have a new one. Who's procrastinating changing their toothbrushes out there? Maybe we don't do it enough. I could buy into that for sure. We also learned this morning, Zac Brown is really nice. Zac Brown Band, country music, just a phenomenal band. They've been doing these sold-out shows at Fenway, 15 straight sold-out shows, 37,000 fans, and he told them this.
1: I'm buying every single person here a cruise for two people on the boat. Every single person here gets a cruise for themselves and a loved one to go on the boat.
0: $40 million in total. It's a Margaritaville at sea. Every person in attendance gets to go on a cruise with a plus one. They have 12 months to claim their prize. I don't think I've ever, maybe a t-shirt was shot out of a gun at a concert once. I don't know that I've ever been somewhere where everybody got that Oprah moment of, you know, you get a cruise and you get a cruise. Man, Zac Brown is nice. $40 million. That's apparently the largest giveaway in entertainment history, which I believe. Absolutely. Well, we also learned this morning that most people are believing if you're a barefooter, you should probably tell them before going on a first date. This poor woman shows up on a first date and sees he's not wearing shoes, only to ask about it and find out he is a barefooter. He believes we should all be barefoot, and he's everywhere in society, does not wear shoes. Is that something you should disclose, or is that something that's to be learned? Little quirks on a first date about each other. It's a fun one. 855-946-6936. And lastly, we learned Roby's pun of the day. Even though Lorena's off, her brother still sent it in. He said, my friend drove his expensive car into a tree and just found out how his Mercedes-Benz...

0: Poker Face, My FM, as we work together through a Tuesday morning back from our long weekend. It is Jamie in for Adam Weeks. Coming up later this hour, nostalgia. This is going back to 2003. I think if you had the internet in 2003, you likely had one of these accounts. And it's coming back, apparently. As soon as I say the words later this hour, you're going to go, oh yeah, I remember. Adele credits this social media site for launching her career. I'll have more details on that later on. Thanks for being with us. And did want to mention from the weekend, Spider-Man, brand new day, box office history. The debut broke the record for the biggest North American opening and also globally the biggest. So 932 million globally, the new Spider-Man, brand new day. That's almost a billion in one weekend. It's going to make some moolah. It did all right. Have not seen. I have not kept up. The last Spider-Man I saw, Tobey Maguire was Spider-Man. So that's just how behind I am. We also had, this wasn't in the box office, but on the Billboard Hot 100 charts, Ella Langley. She is still just dominating here. I was telling you this morning that Choosing Texas, it is now 16 weeks at number one, consecutive. In February, she hit number one, and she hasn't left since. It's the fourth longest in history of the chart, which started in 1958, by the way. So there's been some songs. She still needs to catch. So 19 weeks was Shaboozy's Bar Song Tipsy, and if you remember Lil Nas X, Old Town Road, those two songs were 19 weeks straight. So she is getting close, but 16 weeks now, just huge for Ella Langley and that song, Choosing Texas. We are taking a look at our community calendar here in just a moment. Bonnie Tyler's coming up, Sean Desmond featuring Jamie Fine and Mariah Carey. And like I said, we'll tell you what social media site from 2003 said to be making a return.
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1: From the MyFM News Center, Smiths Falls Council has approved a new climate action plan with a goal of net zero emissions by 2050. Grant Demme has more at noon. Miss what's good this morning? 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And it's a top 30 finish for Smiths Falls' Brooke Henderson at the AIG Women's Open in England. Everything that matters in Lanark and Leeds. 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
1: Here's Lanark and Leeds 3-day forecast from the LanarkLeedsToday.ca Weather Center. Sunny today with a high of 27, feeling more like 35, and a low of 15 tonight. Tomorrow, those sunny conditions will continue with a high of 28, feeling more like 33, and a low of 16 tomorrow night. Thursday, it'll shift a little bit to cloudy with a chance of showers, a high of 26, and a low of 21 Thursday night. Today's UV index is 8 or very high. I'm Jessica Minnie with Lanark and Leeds Breaking and Local News.

0: Time on MyFM. It's Jamie in for Adam Weeks. And 2003, the social media platform started. Now, you're assuming probably it's Facebook, but no, that was February 2004. So what was the social media site 2003? We just passed the 23rd anniversary. It was August 1st, 2003. Tom Anderson and Crystal Wolf started MySpace. Yeah, MySpace. Remember this? Adele credits MySpace for launching her career. She posted one of her early songs, just a demo, and it blew up, and that's how she was found. So Adele. Think, without MySpace, there might not be Adele. This was a cultural phenomenon, right? MySpace. Well, apparently, they have plans to relaunch, bringing MySpace back more than 20 years after. It fizzled out. The brothers purchased in 2011 and attempted a music-focused redesign, apparently. It all failed. And they were competing at the time against Facebook and Twitter. And then, of course, now we got Instagram. You got all these different ones. So MySpace from the nostalgia side, I bet you people will be all over this. Will it have legs? Who knows? But I think at the beginning, everybody, especially if they go with the original look, bring back those memories. MySpace. We could see it. No timeline for the relaunch, but they did say the world is ready to welcome back MySpace.
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Hits on the way after 11. Michael Jackson, Alexander Stewart, Blondie, and a song from Favor Drive. We're also going to talk the world of dating, which you might vicariously be living through this story if dating is a thing of the past for you. On a first date, how much stuff should be revealed before getting to that first date, right? This one guy surprised this woman. She feels he should have said something, and what she showed up, what she was shocked to learn about him. I'll recap the story after 11.

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0: My FM, while we work together through a Tuesday morning, it is Jamie in for Adam Weeks. So the world of dating, a lot of new terms when it comes to dating. Infla dating is one of those. Basically, there's just a whole generation now that's changed the traditional, you know, go out for dinner and dinner and a movie because it's too expensive. A meal out with a couple drinks, you're looking at $150 probably. And if you're doing a lot of this dating and you don't know that it's going to go well, yeah, dateflation is another term out there. So in the world of dating, this one woman shared her story because, of course, there's horror stories. All these dates don't go well. And this one's interesting. She shows up on a date. Everything, I guess, in the online world seemed to be going well. Let's finally meet. So they show up, except she noticed one thing about him. He doesn't wear shoes. Of course she had to ask. You're not wearing shoes. We're going to a deli for lunch. What's going to happen here? He said, oh, no, I'm a barefooter. And he confidently said it. He's a barefooter. He goes everywhere barefoot because he believes it's healthier. She was not impressed. She felt he should have disclosed this. So on the list of things that you should disclose prior to a first date, do you think that belongs on the list? Right? Because you don't want to say too much. You don't want to give every single quirk you have because you're going to scare them away. Right? I would say the obvious stuff, like whether you're married, been married, whether you have kids, probably smoking is something you want to get out there, right? But I don't think this is on the list. I think this is a quirk you find out when you meet somebody. But yeah, the barefooter was left alone. She said, I can't do it. You'd probably be happier with your fellow barefooter people. I asked her around the office and one said she'd be okay with it. She would find it amusing. She would have a lot of questions about his life not wearing footwear. Another said, absolutely, I would want to know ahead of time. So we're kind of split here in the office. Most just thought it was weird that he doesn't wear shoes and that he put a name to him, as I've never heard of a barefooter before. I have a nephew who doesn't wear shoes. He's 3 and it's adorable. When you're a grown up, I don't know. It's interesting. Let me know if this is on a list of things you would want to know ahead of time on a first date, whether they're a barefooter or not. 855-WIN-MY-FM.
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1: Here's Lanark and Leeds 3-day forecast from the LanarkLeedsToday.ca Weather Center. Sunny today with a high of 27, feeling more like 35, and a low of 15 tonight. Tomorrow, those sunny conditions will continue with a high of 28, feeling more like 33, and a low of 16 tomorrow night. Thursday, it'll shift a little bit to cloudy with a chance of showers, a high of 26, and a low of 21 Thursday night. Today's UV index is 8 or very high. I'm Jessica Minnie with Lanark and Leeds Breaking and Local News.

0: My FM, as we continue our Tuesday workday together, it is Jamie in for Adam Weeks. Local news coming up, sports, and a 3-day forecast to see what Mother Nature has planned. Hopefully some more opportunities to soak up the sun, take in all that vitamin D. As we know in Canada, it's tough with a good chunk of our year. It's very cold. We don't get the vitamin D. Health Canada now requiring milk and margarine producers to more than double the amount they put in their products. According to the Federal Health Agency, 1 in 5 Canadians are not getting enough vitamin D. 1 in 5. They call this concerning, and they want Canadians to know that, yes, while they are instructing these milk producers and margarine producers to add more, double the amount they're putting in, you still need to be aware of how much vitamin D and make sure that if you need supplements, right, there's drops, there's the pills, the little vitamins you take, vitamin D. Yeah, all good stuff. And the amount you want to take, I know they get into kind of the weeds with this here, but adults, for the most part, are around 20 micrograms, which is about a vitamin D supplement that has about 25 micrograms in it. Now, in terms of actual, because I need to have a visual, and the amount of milk that is, 1 cup of milk has 5 micrograms. So you need, if you're just strictly getting your vitamin D from milk, you need 4 cups. 1 liter of milk a day is what you need to eat, drink to yourself. Don't eat your milk, drink your milk, drink to yourself, right? If you've ever wondered, can you OD on vitamin D, can you have too much? It would take about 20 glasses of milk to be at a dangerous level of vitamin D. So if you're downing that many glasses of milk, you probably own a cow if you are, but yeah, that might be a little bit too dangerous. So you want to be about a liter of, or just take a supplement a day. Make sure you are getting enough vitamin D.
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1: Well, that is it for me, Jamie, in for Adam Weeks, and we'll be back in tomorrow morning. My FM in the morning. Lorena's still off, extending her extra long weekend, so I'll be flying solo, but welcome you to kick off your Wednesday tomorrow with me. Laura Earle takes you through the rest of this Tuesday, and she's going to tell you about Summer is for Radio. Hey, the Blue Jays are on a heater right now. They've won, what was it again? One in a row. That's a heater, the way this season's been going. We're sending you off to a Blue Jays game, 4 tickets, a new barbecue, $500 cash. Yeah, you have a chance to enter all this week again. Summer is for Radio. Laura tells us more. Local news, sports, weather, right at noon. Have a great rest of your Tuesday.

0: 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Here's what's happening in Lanark Leeds.
1: Sunny and clear skies throughout the rest of the day. Today, a high of 27. Good afternoon. I'm Grant Demme in the Lanark Leeds Today.ca newsroom. The OPP investigation into a July assault in Carleton Place has resulted in a second charge. Kyle Blundell, known locally as the town barber, is charged with assault. After police reviewed new information and video evidence, David Murray was charged last week with aggravated assault and several related offenses to the incident. A magic show inspired in Smiths Falls is connecting with audiences around the world while remaining close to its local roots in the Keyhole House in town. Ted Outerbridge, one of Canada's top illusionists and storytellers, says the story has crossed cultural and language barriers after he and his wife Marion recently returned touring from China.
2: We played 13 cities in China. After the show, we met a Chinese woman who spoke no English, and she had been moved to tears by the story.
1: Outerbridge Magic, Mysteries of the Keyhole House, runs Saturdays at the Pews in Merrickville until Labor Day. 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It's growing up on the farm, local families building the future of agriculture, one generation at a time, fueled by Kubota. Northern Cross Farms has become a true multi-generational family operation near Godfrey and Madden, raises a wide variety of animals and creates natural products using goat's milk and beef tallow. Her big family gets involved too.
3: I have kids that come and help me label soap, like grandchildren, and they love to come and help make things with me. It's just, we have 22 grandchildren and 11 children.
1: Madden says the younger generations enjoy taking part and learning how the farm business works. Learn more about the operation on our website. And sports, the Toronto Blue Jays look to grab their second straight win tonight against the Houston Astros. First pitch is 8:10. And the Toronto Argonauts are gearing up for their home opener Thursday night against the Calgary Stampeders. Toronto opened the CFL season with 7 straight games on the road after being displaced due to the FIFA World Cup. Kickoff is 7:30. I'm Grant Demme with the news that keeps you connected to where you live. Your 3-day weather next.
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1: Here's your 3-day forecast from the MyFM Weather Center. Sunny and clear skies throughout the rest of the day. Today, a high of 27. The Humidex reaches 35. Clear skies overnight tonight with a low of 12 degrees. Sunny skies Wednesday with a high of 28, a Humidex of 33, and a low of 17. And a 60% chance of Thursday showers, a high of 28. I'm Grant Demme, 88.1 MyFM, Lanark and Leeds breaking and local news.

0: Brand new month. What is on tap? It's Laura. This is My FM. You're at work and at home station. August, how did we get here? What do we have to watch for? Sections of provincial highways are going to see a permanent increase on speed limits from 100 to 110 kilometers per hour. That's what's coming in August. Tobacco products have new graphic anti-smoking images, and night sky watchers are in for a treat. August means the peak of the Perseid meteor shower. It's going to be taking place overnight, August 12th to 13th. And astronomers are saying because there will be a new moon, conditions are going to be especially favorable for us to see even the fainter meteors. If you are in a rural, dark location with clear skies, you could see dozens of meteors each hour. So make sure you plan around that. Coming up next, oh, it's a classic, but how do you get it just right?
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0: What is your go-to chocolate chip cookie technique? It's Laura. This is MyFM at Work. Today is National Chocolate Chip Cookie Day, celebrating nearly 90 years since Ruth Wakefield was running the Toll House restaurant in Massachusetts and developed her recipe for the delicious treat. I have made a number of variations on chocolate chip cookies, trying to perfect that crispy outside with a soft middle, including a time when I would only bake them in the winter and run outside with the pan and put it on the top of the snow to get it to cool really fast. It kind of worked, but I bent a lot of pans. Now, lately, I have come across folks saying they're cooking their dough from frozen to get a higher rise out of the cookie and that crispy soft combo. What is your secret to the perfect chocolate chip cookie? Coming up next, congrats going out to Team Canada.
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8: Here's your three-day forecast from the MyFM Weather Center. Sunny and clear skies throughout the rest of the day. Today, a high of 27. The Humidex reaches 35. Clear skies overnight tonight with a low of 12 degrees. Sunny skies Wednesday with a high of 28, a Humidex of 33 and a low of 17. And a 60% chance of Thursday showers, a high of 28.
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1: Congratulations being sent to Team Canada for a successful Commonwealth Games. It's Laura. This is MyFM at Work. Well, after less than 2 weeks of competition, our Commonwealth athletes have a lot to be proud of, winning 62 medals across 9 sports and 4 para disciplines. The integrated Canadian team of 148 athletes is coming home with 19 gold, 20 silver, and 23 bronze, putting them in 3rd overall against the other countries. The 23rd Commonwealth Games were hosted in Glasgow, Scotland, with a smaller footprint and fewer events this year to make it a more streamlined and sustainable Games. And they also boasted the largest parasport medal program in the Games history. Congratulations to everyone. Coming up next, don't shoot the messenger. School's going to start sooner than we think.

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0: Okay, okay, let me say this first. Don't shoot the messenger, but we are just 5 weeks away from the traditional start of the school year. It is Laura. This is MyFM at Work. My husband and I took some time on the weekend to plan out these last weeks of summer vacation, and I know they are going to fly by. Part of that planning was sketching out how to get back into gear for a slow return to September's routine. Lots of sites tell you need to start about 3 weeks before school starts with gradually moving bedtime earlier and cutting back on things like screens if they've been a big part of your summer. At the two-week mark, start looking at school supply lists. Parents start thinking about transportation logistics for those extracurriculars that are kicking back in. 1 week out, you need to think about practicing that daily routine, get some easy breakfasts and lunches planned out. Maybe the teens need to review their course schedules or take a look at the map of a new school that they're attending. Or you can just do it like our parents did. Take you to Sears, get a new back-to-school outfit, and then be wished the best of luck with a peanut butter sandwich in a brown paper bag. Coming up next into entertainment news.
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1: From the MyFM News Center, more charges have been laid following the July 24th assault in Carlton Place. Kyle Blundell, known locally as the Town Barber, has now been charged with assault after police reviewed new information. Full details are coming up. 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Hear from Anna Madden coming up. And the Blue Jays continue their series tonight against the Houston Astros. Everything that matters in Lanark and Leeds, you'll hear it here on 88.1 MyFM and see it at lanarkleedstoday.ca.
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1: Here's your 3-day forecast from the MyFM Weather Center. Sunny and clear skies throughout the rest of the day today, a high of 27. The Humidex reaches 35. Clear skies overnight tonight with a low of 12 degrees. Sunny skies Wednesday with a high of 28, a Humidex of 33 and a low of 17. And a 60% chance of Thursday showers, a high of 28. I'm Grant Demme, 88.1 MyFM, Lanark and Leeds Breaking and Local News.

0: It's been a busy few years for Ariana Grande, and she has announced a well-deserved break. It's Laura. This is MyFM at Work. Entertainer Ariana Grande's reps have announced that she's going to be dropping out of what would have been her West End London stage debut this fall to take a step back from the public eye. Amid recent online scrutiny about her health, the pop star actress will be wrapping up her Eternal Sunshine tour on September 1st in London, and then is going to take a, quote, much deserved break from public-facing work and appearances. We wish her a very restful time. Up next, Summers for Radio.
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1: From the MyFM News Center, more charges have been laid following the July 24th assault in Carlton Place. Kyle Blundell, known locally as the town barber, has now been charged with assault after police reviewed new information. Full details are coming up. 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Hear from Anna Madden coming up. And the Blue Jays continue their series tonight against the Houston Astros. Everything that matters in Lanark and Leeds, you'll hear it here on 88.1 MyFM and see it at lanarkleedstoday.ca.
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1: Here's your three-day forecast from the MyFM Weather Center. Sunny and clear skies throughout the rest of the day today, a high of 27. The Humidex reaches 35. Clear skies overnight tonight with a low of 12 degrees. Sunny skies Wednesday with a high of 28, a Humidex of 33 and a low of 17. And a 60% chance of Thursday showers, a high of 28. I'm Grant Demme, 88.1 MyFM, Lanark and Leeds breaking and local news.

0: Lanark Leeds 88.1 MyFM. It's Laura. 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Mark Mulligan is going to be closing this year's Jammin' at the Junction series this Thursday, August the 6th at Carlton Junction in Carlton Place. It's a free outdoor concert that starts at 6:30. 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
0: That's it for me today. I'm Laura Earle. Thank you so much for listening. I will talk to you again tomorrow at noon. Stay here right now, though, because we've got more locations where you can enter our MyFM Summers for Radio contest coming up.

0: Wendy and Keith, and you know what time it is. What in the word? Word, word, word, word, word, word, word, word.
1: Yes, we're back from the long weekend, and it is time for What in the Word. Wendy's going to give us word, and we got to try and figure out what it actually means. I'll admit, this one might be rough.
0: I was going to say, are you, like, is your brain braining?
1: It hasn't been for about 39 years now, but we'll see what how this goes.
0: So. All right, so your word is Elon.
1: Elon.
0: Do you want me to spell it for you?
1: Sure, because right now all I can think of is Elon.
0: So E-L-A-N, but I will say, and it is an English word, but I will say the E has an accent aigu.
1: So would it really be an English word then?
0: It is part of Merriam-Webster dictionary, and I don't know if they put Francais words in there.
1: But. Oh, Merriam, my girl. all right, I don't think it's a girl. But anyway, you know what, the brain... I'm gonna chalk this up to a weekend of debauchery and children and just, you know, not being in the best brain shape. So I'm gonna take a mulligan and just go straight for the clue.
0: Wow. Okay. So here is your sentence: the dancers performed with great style and elan, and were exhausted just watching them. And we were exhausted just watching them.
1: Is it like vigor?
0: Kind of, yeah, like energy and enthusiasm.
1: Okay.
0: So.
1: Yeah, that's one thing I don't have right now.
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1: From the MyFM News Center, more charges have been laid following the July 24th assault in Carlton Place. Kyle Blundell, known locally as the town barber, has now been charged with assault after police reviewed new information. Full details are coming up. 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Hear from Anna Madden coming up. And the Blue Jays continue their series tonight against the Houston Astros. Everything that matters in Lanark and Leeds, you'll hear it here on 88.1 MyFM and see it at lanarkleedstoday.ca.
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1: Here's your three-day forecast from the MyFM Weather Center. Sunny and clear skies throughout the rest of the day. Today, a high of 27. The humidex reaches 35. Clear skies overnight tonight with a low of 12 degrees. Sunny skies Wednesday with a high of 28, a humidex of 33 and a low of 17. And a 60% chance of Thursday showers, a high of 28. 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

0: FM in the afternoon. It's Wendy and Keith. How was your long weekend?
1: It was good. Obviously, never as long as anybody wants them to be, but I still got a bunch of stuff done, took the kids to see a movie, and everybody was happy. So what about you?
0: Yeah, nothing too wild or out of the norm, but I'm finding it, I don't know about you, but I'm finding it hard to get back into work mode. I'm a little bit sluggish today.
1: Yeah, I'm sluggish on the best of days, so really no different, but yeah, it just kind of sucks. Like, and especially like the last day, it's, you know, you got to go back to work tomorrow. And even if you have a really cool job and stuff like we do.
0: I would say not that we don't love our job.
1: No, but like just knowing you have to go back, it's like, whoa.
0: Yeah. So I do have tips on how to get back into work mode.
1: Sure.
0: I like the other one as, you know, someone who might procrastinate a little bit.
1: I know.
0: I like the first one where you create a buffer. So basically you block out time on your calendar to do quiet work stuff like sorting emails and stuff instead of jumping right into the chaos.
1: Yeah, I will say I feel bad because my wife, I was talking to her this morning after she went to work, and she had an 8 a.m. Teams meeting.
0: No, why does her, why would her work do that? I don't understand.
1: Yeah, it's like the most nightmarish way to come back, because not only do you have to like know what you're talking about, but you also have to like look presentable.
0: Yeah, that's so true. I feel like you're used to me not looking presentable.
1: I didn't say that.
0: Yeah. The other one is, and I like this one as someone who's like always, you know, late. Do not rush. Just take your time. So here we are.
1: This says nobody's boss ever.

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1: This is your sign to use this time to get on the voters list for the municipal election on October 26th. 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

0: It's 4 o'clock. Here's what's happening in Lanark Leeds.
1: Clear skies overnight tonight with a low of 12 degrees. Good afternoon. I'm Grant Demme in the Lanark Leeds Today.ca newsroom. The Good Food Bank is asking Perth area residents to consider donating time along with food or money as demand continues to grow. Co-lead Coral McMahon says volunteers play an essential role in keeping programs running.
2: We couldn't do the work that we do without our volunteers. They are vital to our programs, and we do have a lot of volunteer opportunities here at the table.
1: Residents can also help by donating cash, pantry items, baby formula, or fresh garden produce to the facility found at the table CFC. Smiths Falls Council has approved the town's climate action plan, establishing a roadmap to reduce greenhouse gas emissions, strengthen climate resilience, and guide sustainability efforts. Councillor Chris McGuire said he's pleased with the overall document, but noted one key exclusion.
3: I want to see the town to get to recycling. It really frustrates me that every garbage can the town collects, everything goes to the landfill, and I don't think that's acceptable.
1: Key recommendations include supporting residential energy retrofit programs, encouraging low-impact development and green building standards, and expanding electric vehicle charging infrastructure. The Perth Stingrays finished an outstanding season with a strong showing at the Ontario Swimming Championships. Four swimmers set new club records in each of their 4-15 and over relay events. The team also broke 17 relay records this season, sent a record number of athletes to Eastern Regionals, and twice earned the Eastern Ontario Small Team Award. In sports, the Toronto Blue Jays look to grab their second straight win tonight against the Houston Astros. First pitch is 8:10, and the Toronto Argonauts are gearing up for their home opener Thursday night against the Calgary Stampeders. Toronto opened the CFL season with 7 straight games on the road after being displaced due to the FIFA World Cup. Kickoff is 7:30. I'm Grant Demme with the news that keeps you connected to where you live. Your 3-day weather next.
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1: Here's your 3-day forecast from the MyFM Weather Center. Clear skies overnight tonight with a low of 12 degrees. Sunny skies on Wednesday with a high of 28 and a humidex of 33. Cloudy periods overnight with a low of 17. And cloudy skies Thursday, a 60% chance of showers with a high of 28. 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

0: My Femme in the Afternoon. It's Wendy and Keith. And how much money do you think you spend in the summer? Do you think it's more than, like, other seasons?
1: That's a tough one. I mean, like, it's hard with kids because I think, like, there's obviously summer activities like sports and stuff like that. But then in the winter, like, I just signed my kid up for hockey for the first time. And let me tell you about the pain in my soul when I saw that money taken out of my bank account. Like,
0: that's an expensive sport because you have all the equipment and everything and the tournaments.
1: Yeah,
0: I know.
1: No, it's great. I haven't even gotten into paying for that yet. But just even to register.
0: Yeah.
1: Like, it's just incredible. But yeah, summer, I don't know, like, I guess there's more impulse stuff because in like the winter I find like everything's kind of planned out, but in the summer that's like, oh, why don't we just go get ice cream,
0: or like,
1: why
0: it's
1: don't
0: nice we just, weather,
1: yeah, all this stuff. So I don't know, it's probably a lot more than I want, and I'm terrified to look at my bank account statements. So
0: I know, and I'm about to scare you, and I didn't do the math on like how many weekends are in the summer and how like how much this like averages out to, because I was scared to look at the number. But let's just say that the average person spends almost $400 a weekend in the summer. So about $397 is what the average person spends.
1: A weekend.
0: And that's not even a long weekend. So if you think about it, that's almost $400. How many weekends are in a summer? Like, at least 10, right?
1: Well, more than that. I mean, like, let's say that it's divided into like 52 weeks a year. You got a quarter of that. Mm-hmm. So like, whatever that would be, like a little over like 12.
0: That's maybe what I mean, though.
1: Yeah.
0: So like, that's so much money. And that's because like people, they want to be out. They want to be doing activities. They like, it's for a lot of people's vacation time, right? Yeah. So, yeah.
1: This is my only issue with that number is like, I know how much money I make, and I know that I do not have $400 to spend every week. So maybe that's where my money's going, and maybe that's my problem.
0: Well, that's the reality for a lot of people, is that they're, because the world is so expensive, so they're trying to balance that out. So I feel like that number, for me at least, it was a reality check, and I was like, and I should rein it in.
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0: My Fam in the Afternoon, it's Wendy and Keith. What was the latest major milestone that you can think of, whether it's for you or like a friend? What was the latest one that had you going like, woohoo?
1: My friend, we've known since a long time, just had a kid a couple weeks ago, so that's probably like the big one.
0: Oh, no way. Congratulations to them.
1: Yes.
0: I mean, it's no billionth or anything, but...
1: No, certainly not.
0: I mean, the first is still good, but I want to talk about the billionth, where that had me being like, what? So Canada's Wonderland,
1: yeah.
0: They just celebrated a major milestone where they welcomed their 1 billionth, like with a B, rider since it opened in 1981.
1: Wow. And I don't know, maybe it's just me, but like, it feels like there should be more than a billion by now. Because I mean, like, when you go there, like, you see the throngs of people everywhere. Like, it feels like they should have hit a billion a while ago.
0: I'm just impressed they use throngs in like a casual setting.
1: Thank you. I like to throw it out every once in a while.
0: Yeah.
1: But yeah, like, it just, I don't know, it's one of those things, like, it seems like if you ask me, like, how many people do they get a day, I'd be like, oh, easily like 10,000. But then I guess you think how much bigger a billion is than...
0: I would say that's a huge number.
1: It is, than a million. Yeah, so I guess it makes sense, but yeah, just in my mind, that seems crazy.
0: Well,
1: so.
0: And I know they're open in the winter, but not full rides and stuff, so... Yeah. Are they? They're not open. There's no way someone's riding a roller coaster in the winter.
1: Yeah, I was going to say. Just strap on the skates.
0: And your hair would freeze behind you. Like, yeah, that'd be wild. But the family, which shout out to John, Kim, Annabelle, and John Jr., they're from Kingston, Ontario.
1: Wow.
0: Yeah.
1: Like, what do you think they did for them when they walked through? Because, like, it seems like it should be a pretty big deal. Is there, like, a sparkler or, like...
0: One sparkler.
1: One of those, like...
0: Yeah, oh, I can do that. Like, with my tongue. That's another topic. Okay. So they had a sign that said, I am the billionth rider at Canada's Wonderland. And they had like a person in a mascot outfit with them, a dog outfit, almost like a Snoopy. They did that. Oh, and it was for Thunder Run. That was their billionth ride. Mm. Like, because it's like, where are you going to set this iconic moment?
1: Yep.
0: It's for Thunder Run. So
1: that's good. I do love me a good Thunder Run.
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7: Here's your three-day forecast from the MyFM Weather Center. Clear skies overnight tonight with a low of 12 degrees. Sunny skies on Wednesday with a high of 28 and a humidex of 33. Cloudy periods overnight with a low of 17. And cloudy skies Thursday, a 60% chance of showers with a high of 28. I'm Grant Demme, 88.1 MyFM, Lanark and Leeds breaking and local news.

0: can have for free. My FM in the afternoon, it's Wendy and Keith. It is also Summer is for Radio.
1: Yeah, I mean, we just got finished with a long weekend, but still plenty of summer left. And I'm going to hang on to every last single thread of it that I can before time is up. But yeah, the Summer is for Radio contest, you still got like a month before the deadline comes up, and you're going to be SOL if you haven't already entered. And I mean, tell them what they can win, because that's just, it's a crazy prize.
0: It is. It's like the ultimate summer prize pack. So not only a brand new barbecue, which I know you have your eyeballs on, but also $500 spending cash, which I have my eyeballs on.
1: Yep.
0: And then Jay's tickets, which you can have your eyeballs on with all of your friends because you get four of them and you can go together.
1: And that's a lot of eyes. And if you do want to get entered for Summer is for Radio, very, very simple. 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
0: Whether you go to one, you go to both, just make sure you scan that QR code because it's your chance at winning the ultimate summer prize pack.
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1: Well, we are going to be doing What in the Word, and we're going to be talking about the webhead himself, Spider-Man, set a pretty incredible milestone at the box office, and we'll talk all about that next hour. 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

0: 5 o'clock. Here's what's happening in Lanark Leeds.
1: Sunny and clear skies throughout the rest of the day. Today, a high of 27. Good afternoon. I'm Grant Demme in the Lanark Leeds Today.ca newsroom. The OPP investigation into a July assault in Carleton Place has resulted in a second charge. Kyle Blundell, known locally as the town barber, is charged with assault. After police reviewed new information and video evidence, David Murray was charged last week with aggravated assault and several related offenses to the incident. A magic show inspired in Smiths Falls is connecting with audiences around the world while remaining close to its local roots in the Keyhole House in town. Ted Outerbridge, one of Canada's top illusionists and storytellers, says the story has crossed cultural and language barriers after he and his wife Marion recently returned touring from China.
2: We played 13 cities in China. After the show, we met a Chinese woman who spoke no English, and she had been moved to tears by the story.
1: Outerbridge Magic, Mysteries of the Keyhole House, runs Saturdays at the Pews in Merrickville until Labor Day. 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It's growing up on the farm, local families building the future of agriculture, one generation at a time, fueled by Kubota. Northern Cross Farms has become a true multi-generational family operation near Godfrey. Ann Madden raises a wide variety of animals and creates natural products using goat's milk and beef tallow. Her big family gets involved too.
3: I have kids that come and help me label soap, like grandchildren, and they love to come and help make things with me. It's just, we have 22 grandchildren and 11 children.
1: Madden says the younger generations enjoy taking part and learning how the farm business works. Learn more about the operation on our website. In sports, the Toronto Blue Jays look to grab their second straight win tonight against the Houston Astros. First pitch is 8:10. And the Toronto Argonauts are gearing up for their home opener Thursday night against the Calgary Stampeders. Toronto opened the CFL season with 7 straight games on the road after being displaced due to the FIFA World Cup. Kickoff is 7:30. I'm Grant Demme with the news that keeps you connected to where you live. Your 3-day weather next.
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1: Here's your 3-day forecast from the MyFM Weather Center. Clear skies overnight tonight with a low of 12 degrees. Sunny skies on Wednesday with a high of 28 and a humidex of 33. Cloudy periods overnight with a low of 17. And cloudy skies Thursday, a 60% chance of showers with a high of 28. I'm Grant Demme, 88.1 MyFM, Lanark and Leeds breaking and local.

0: MyFam in the afternoon. It's Wendy and Keith. What in the word?
1: Word.
2: Yes, we're back from the long weekend, and it is time for What in the Word. Wendy's going to give us a word, and we got to try and figure out what it actually means. I'll admit, this one might be rough.
0: I was going to say, is your brain braining?
2: It hasn't been for about 39 years now, but we'll see how this goes.
0: So. All right, so your word is Elon.
2: Elon.
0: Do you want me to spell it for you?
2: Sure, because right now all I can think of is Elon.
0: So E-L-A-N, but I will say, and it is an English word, but I will say the E has an accent aigu.
2: So would it really be an English word then?
0: It is part of Merriam-Webster Dictionary, and I don't know if they put Francais words in there.
2: But. Oh, Merriam, my girl. all right, I don't think it's a girl. But anyway, you know what, the brain, I'm gonna chalk this up to a weekend of debauchery and children and just, you know, not being in the best brain shape. So I'm going to take a mulligan and just go straight for the clue.
0: Wow. Okay, so here is your sentence. The dancers performed with great style and elan and were exhausted just watching them. And we were exhausted just watching them.
2: Is it like vigor?
0: Kind of, yeah. Like energy and enthusiasm.
2: Okay.
0: So.
2: Yeah, that's one thing I don't have right now.
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Here's your three-day forecast from the MyFM Weather Center. Clear skies overnight tonight with a low of 12 degrees. Sunny skies on Wednesday with a high of 28 and a humidex of 33. Cloudy periods overnight with a low of 17. And cloudy skies Thursday, a 60% chance of showers with a high of 28. I'm Grant Demme. 88.1 MyFM, Lanark and Leeds breaking and local news.

0: FM in the afternoon. It's Wendy and Keith. We were just talking about the new Spider-Man movie that came out and has already made, literally in one weekend, over $1 billion.
1: Yeah, it's nuts. And, like, what is crazy to me about it is, like, the director. Like, could you name the director of this movie that's now made $1 billion?
0: You're more into, like, cinematic, like, fun facts. Like, that's what I couldn't, but maybe someone who's, like, a movie buff would.
1: But it's crazy. You think of, like, when you think of the movies that you knew growing up, like, there's the big directors. There's, like, your James Camerons.
0: Mm-hmm. And, Spielberg.
1: Yes, Scorsese's, all those people.
0: Yeah.
1: And, like, this guy, Destin Daniel Cretton, has directed... And I'll go very quickly, a whole bunch of short films. He directed one movie in 2017, so like less than 10 years ago. It was his first feature film. And then he directed another one in 2019. Then he did his first Marvel movie in 2021. And now has a $1 billion grossing movie in one weekend. Like, to go from like basically obscurity to a $1 billion franchise, like that's... just crazy.
0: He must have one heck of a resume to like get him that. Like that's,
1: and that's the thing. Like I like Shang-Chi was good, but don't get me wrong in that. But like that's just nuts. But hey, good for him.
0: I mean, clearly it's good, and I'm sure there's good reviews. Seeing it keeps like bringing in all the money. Are you gonna watch this new Spider-Man?
1: I mean, I've kind of gotten cold on the superhero thing as of late, but I don't know. Maybe I'll get back into it eventually. But like I've said before, like kind of the Marvel's new phase, it's at like a breaking point where it's either going to keep going and be good, or it's going to kind of peter out. But
0: have you heard people talking about the new movie?
1: Yeah, a little bit. But I think, yeah, Doomsday, like I said before, is going to be the big one that kind of is like the litmus test for how the rest of it goes. But I know they have already said they're just going to do, that's coming out in 2027, and they're just going to do, or I guess it would be late this year, but they're kind of giving it its own space just and not doing anything for like a year after that, which is the smartest thing they could do because they definitely flooded the market. But I don't know. It's good. I'll probably check it out at some point.
0: You got to for Keith's review.
1: Absolutely.

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4: 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It's been so nice to be reunited after a long weekend. That is too much time apart. I say no long weekend ever again, so we can all just stay, you know, stay close.
5: I can hear the people rallying around outside the building with torches right now trying to come for you for that.
4: Yeah, they're like, we want our long weekends.
5: More of them.
4: Yeah, exactly. Well, please leave the pitchforks, you know, away somewhere else and still love us. Thank you so much for hanging out with us this afternoon. I'm Wendy.
5: And I have been Keith.

0: It's 6 o'clock. Here's what's happening in Lanark Leeds.
1: Clear skies overnight tonight with a low of 12 degrees. Good afternoon. I'm Grant Demme in the Lanark Leeds Today.ca newsroom. The Good Food Bank is asking Perth area residents to consider donating time along with food or money as demand continues to grow. Co-lead Coral McMahon says volunteers play an essential role in keeping programs running.
2: We couldn't do the work that we do without our volunteers. They are vital to our programs, and we do have a lot of volunteer opportunities here at the table.
1: Residents can also help by donating cash, pantry items, baby formula, or fresh garden produce to the facility found at the table, CFC. Smiths Falls Council has approved the town's climate action plan, establishing a roadmap to reduce greenhouse gas emissions, strengthen climate resilience, and guide sustainability efforts. Councillor Chris McGuire said he's pleased with the overall document, but noted one key exclusion.
3: I want to see the town to get to recycling. It really frustrates me that every garbage can the town collects, everything goes to the landfill, and I don't think that's acceptable.
1: Key recommendations include supporting residential energy retrofit programs, encouraging low-impact development and green building standards, and expanding electric vehicle charging infrastructure. The Perth Stingrays finished an outstanding season with a strong showing at the Ontario Swimming Championships. Four swimmers set new club records in each of their four 15 and over relay events. The team also broke 17 relay records this season, sent a record number of athletes to Eastern Regionals, and twice earned the Eastern Ontario Small Team Award. In sports, the Toronto Blue Jays look to grab their second straight win tonight against the Houston Astros. First pitch is 8:10. And the Toronto Argonauts are gearing up for their home opener Thursday night against the Calgary Stampeders. Toronto opened the CFL season with 7 straight games on the road after being displaced due to the FIFA World Cup. Kickoff is 7:30. I'm Grant Demme with the news that keeps you connected to where you live. Your 3-day weather next.
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1: Here's your 3-day forecast from the MyFM Weather Center. Clear skies overnight tonight with a low of 12 degrees. Sunny skies on Wednesday with a high of 28 and a humidex of 33. Cloudy periods overnight with a low of 17. And cloudy skies Thursday, a 60% chance of showers with a high of 28. I'm Grant Demme, 88.1 MyFM, Lanark and Leeds Breaking and Local News. 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
10: Well, good evening, and welcome to this week's Civitan Radio Bingo. My name is Jared Giroux, your host tonight. Our bingo this evening is being run by members of the Lanark Civitan Club. We have Ken Fournier calling for us here, And we have Monty King, Barry King, Beth Kilpatrick, Henry Lane, and Frida Fournier. They are giving us a hand tonight. We'll be playing tonight on cards stamped on the back with today's date, which is, of course, August 4th. And before we get rolling, here are some rules and regulations.
11: All games tonight are played on the same cards. That means when game one ends, just keep adding numbers as we move into the next game. Please use a light-colored marker or dauber so you don't cover your bingo numbers or your verification number. You'll find that verification number in the free space in the center of your card, and it must be visible when claiming a prize. We're playing four games tonight, all on the same cards, with a total of $2,500 in prizes. Game 1 is one line or four corners for $400. Game 2 is two full lines on the same card for $600. Note that four corners does not count for this game. Game 3 is a full card for the grand prize of $1,200. Game 4 is a runner-up full card, usually the next number called after the full card, for $300. If there are multiple winners in any game, the prize will be shared. If you have a bingo, please call the 88.1 MyFM bingo line at 264-8811. That's 613-264-8811. After dialing, press 0 to get through. In some areas, you may need to dial 1 first. There are multiple lines available, so if you get a busy signal, keep trying. We'll get to everyone who calls. When we've received all winning calls, we'll announce a final last call timer. After that, the game is officially closed and no additional bingos can be claimed. All bingos are verified. Each card has a unique verification number located in the center free space and on the bottom right corner. You'll be asked for this number when you call. To collect your prize, you must provide the full card along with photo ID. Please write your name, address, and phone number on the back of the card. Prize pickup is by appointment only. To book an appointment, contact your local Civitan representative. Their contact information is available on the Civitan Bingo webpage at lanarkleadstoday.ca. Please note that 88.1 MyFM and the Civitan clubs do not provide refunds on purchased cards. In the event of a power outage or technical issue at the 88.1 MyFM studio, that night's game will be paused and continued the following week from the last number called. 88.1 MyFM is now responsible for local utility outages, technical issues at a player's location, or interruptions to internet broadcasts. 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
10: Well, there they are, the rules and regulations for Civitan Radio Bingo, and you can also find them along with an information slip glued to the back of your 9-card sheet. 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Game one consists of one line or four corners for a prize of $400. So we will get started as we hand things over to our caller tonight, and that is Ken Fournier.
12: Thanks, Jared. First number under the B, 12. Under the N, 35. N, 35. Under the B, 11. B11. Under the G59. Under the O, 71.

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1: All right, and it sounds like we have had someone give us a call here with a bingo. So if you have one as well, the number to call, 264-8811. Okay, no, that was a false alarm. We'll tell you, though, if you do have a bingo, the number to call, 613-264-8811, and then pressing zero will get you through to our bingo line here at the radio station. All right, we'll go back to Ken Fournier.
0: Thanks, Jared. 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
1: All right, and it sounds like we have someone phoning in with a bingo. Once again, 264-8811, pressing 0 gets you through to us here at the 88.1 MyFM bingo line, and all the details on how to claim your prize are on the back of your bingo sheet or online at lanarkleadstoday.ca. All right, as we wait for the calls to come in, music from the Bare Naked Ladies. This one from 1998. It's all been done. Right here, Civitan Radio Bingo, 88.1 MyFM.

0: All right, Bare Naked Ladies and Stephen Page on vocals for that one. It's all been done. And it looks like all of our winners are now called in for game number one. So we will begin our 60-second last call timer for any remaining bingos. Now, after that, we'll close the game, and we will move on to game number two. We'll be back with the winners just a moment right here on Civitan Radio Bingo on 88.1 MyFM.
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0: All right, and we are back on Civitan Radio Bingo. We did just have a winner call phone us in during the 60-second time period, so we are just verifying that, and it looks like that is verified, and that was a good bingo. All right, so there it is, the 60-second timer ending game number one. And we had a number of winners for game number one, and Barry King will be back in just a moment to let us know those winners. We'll let you know, though, in advance, if you're just tuning in and you'd like to purchase your cards for next week. Hey, if you're in Lanark, you can purchase them at the Highlands Country Store on McDonald's Corners Road. You can purchase them at the Lanark Medical Pharmacy on George Street, the Lanark Gas Station, 2848 Highway 511, B&T's Hopetown General Store, 5531 Highway 511 in Hopetown, as well as at Pretty Goods, 68 George Street in Lanark. All right, and we will go just right over to Barry King, who has got our winners for game number one.
3: Okay, thanks, Jared. Okay, we have four winners for the first game tonight. First being Corey LaRocque from Brightside, got his card at Hopetown Store. And the next is Lisa Comstock. This is, lives in Smith Falls and got their card at Waypoint in Smith Falls. Next one being Sabrina Wheat. Got their card at McEwen's in Perth and lives in Perth. And the next one is Garnet Hunter. And if we could get you, Garnet, to call us back and we can get a little more information that we can get a hold of you to give you your prize. Thank you very much.
0: All right. Thank you, Barry. Always always good to hear from you. And all right, that's all of our winners. Congratulations to them. And all right, we'll move on now. This is game number two that we're moving on to. This one's two full lines on the same card. $600 is the prize. Just a reminder for you, though, the four corners don't count on the two-line bingo. So we will continue as we welcome back our caller tonight. And that is Ken Fournier.
4: Thanks, Jared. Next number under the N39.

I-18. Under the N, 41. N-41. Under the N-43. 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Under the B-5. 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Under the O-67.

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Under the I-17. I-17. Under the B-2. 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
1: All right, and that sounds like we have someone phoning in with a bingo, so if you have one as well, our number here, 613-264-8811, and pressing 0 will get you through to the 88.1 MyFM bingo line. All right, as you wait for the calls to come in, this one is music from Dean Martin.

0: All right, Glenn Campbell on that one. Galveston, an old Jimmy Webb tune. All right, looks like we have all of our winners called in. They're all called in, it sounds like, for game number two. So we will begin our 60-second last call for any remaining bingos. And after that, we will move on to game three. That's our $1,200 grand prize. 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
0: 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That was the 60-second time period ending, so game number two is now officially closed. With the winners, here he is, Barry King.
4: I'm right here, Garnet. Okay, we have five winners for the second game tonight. First is Haley Rogers, got their card at the Independent in Carlton Place, but lives in Elmont. Second one is Gail Swinwood, got their card at the Independent in Smith Falls and lives in Westport. And the third one is Donna Morrow, got their card in the Independent in Perth, and I assume lives in Perth. David Watt got their card in the McEwen's in Perth and lives in Balderson. And Eva Dobson got their card in the Independent in Smith Falls and lives in Smith Falls.
0: All right, congratulations to you, all of our winners. Game number two. All right, we'll move on now. This is our big game of the night. This one is game number three, and for game number three, you'll need to have a full card for the grand prize of $1,200. All right, we'll hand things back to Ken Fournier.
5: Thanks, Jared. Next number under the I-22. I-22. Under the O-66.

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I-30. Under the G-49. G-49. Under the B-1. B-1. Under the B-6. B-6. Under the O-72. Under the G-60. G-60. Under the B-14.

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1: All right, we've just got a phone call coming in here. We're just going to go to our phone line and verify that. If you have bingo as well for this, the full card, the number to call, 264-8811, 613, 264-8811, extension number 0 is the number to call. 0 will get you connected to us here at the 88.1 MyFM bingo line. We're playing for $1,200. This is game number 3, full card. And, yeah, we're just checking on something with the phone lines here. We did just have a phone call coming in, so we are just checking on that. If you are just tuning in and would like to purchase your cards for next week's game, if you're in Perth, Independent Grocer, Barnaby's, McEwen's on Wilson Street, the Circle K, one location only at 139 Gore Street East, Dawson's Shell, 230 Gore Street, as well as at Peter's Restaurant, 84 Gore Street East. If you're in Carlton Place, the Clayton General Store, Tatlock Road in Clayton, Giant Tiger, Coleman Street, A Bunch of Whimsy, 142 Bridge Street, as well as Apple Cheeks, as well as Temptation. Those are both on Bridge Street. Anderson's, your independent grocer, at 455 McNeely, if you are in Carlton Place looking to purchase cards. All right, looks like we have Ken Fournier back, so we'll go back to Ken Fournier.
0: Yeah, Jared, unfortunately, during my phone ringing, there was numbers that weren't caught, so I'm going to repeat them. Number 64, that's number 64. Number 65, number 65, and number 38. Number 38 was the last number. Got one more phone ringing.
1: Well, yes, we got a phone ringing, so we're going to head to a quick tune here. This one's Doug and the Slugs, yeah. One of my favorites. Oh, we are good to go. All right, Doug and the Slugs, we'll have to hold on. All right, back to you, Ken.
0: Oh, now she's saying hold on.
1: All right, we're going to head to this and be right back.

0: All right, we're back. Game number three. Back to California. Yeah.
1: Lesson learned. Don't leave your cell phone in your pocket. Next number under the I, 16.

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Under the N-31.

and 31. 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

0: N34.
1: All right, the, N34, I think, was the last one there, Ken? N34
0: okay. N34 is the last number, yep.
1: All right, the phone line has just rang, so we will head to that and check it, like let you know where you can purchase your cards if you're in Smith Falls. Waypoint on Union Street, Johnson's Your Independent, Ferrer Drive, as well as the Garden Market, 115 William Street, and Scott's Convenience, 99 Beckwith Street. All right, it looks like we do have a winner coming our way here on Civitan Radio Bingo, perhaps. All right, we do. So, there you go. That looks like all of our winners now called in for game number 3. We will, of course, start our 60-second timer for that. And we'll be right back on Civitan Radio Bingo right here, 88.1 MyFM.
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1: All right, and we did have a winner during the during the 60-second timer, so we are just going to verify. 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
5: Hey, Jared, believe it or not, we have two winners before the 50 numbers were called for the jackpot, for the big game. So anyway, the first one being Valerie Barber, got their cards in McCune's in Perth, but lives in Smith Falls. And the second being Josh Brady, got their card McEwen's in Perth and lives in Perth.
1: Well, hey, congratulations to both of you. Thank you for playing Civitan Radio Bingo. All right, it looks like we're back on Civitan Radio Bingo, and we'll start with game number 4. This one is the runner-up for the full card, game number 4. $300 is the prize on this one, and this one usually goes quickly, so here's Ken Fournier.
0: Thanks, Jarrett. Next number under the I-28. I-28. O-74. O-74. Under the B-8. O-74. B8. Under the B10. B10.

G48. And the 50th number under the G54. G54. Now our 50 number callback. In the line B, the only numbers not called are B9 and B15. Under the I, 16, 17, 18, 20, 22, 28, 30. Under the N, 31, 34, 35, 38, 39, 40, 41, 43, and 44. Under the G, 46, 48, 49, 50, 51, 54, 57, 59, 60. Under the O, 62, 63, 64, 65, 66, 67, 69, 71, 72, 73, 74, and 75. On the 51st number, under the I, 24. I, 24. Under the G, 58. G, 58. Under the I, 29. I, 29. Under the N, 32. N, 32. Under the G, 53. G, 53. Under the O, 70. O, 70. Under the G, 56. G, 56.

0: 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Under the B9.
1: 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That'll get you through to the 88.1 MyFM bingo line. 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

0: All right, and that sounds like all of our winners are now called in for game number four. So we will begin our 60-second timer on game number four. 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
0: And we're back. 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Looks like all of our winners. Looks like that is our 60-second last call timer for game number four. So, of course, all our winners are in. All right, here is Barry King with the winners.
4: Yeah, two winners for the runner-up tonight, Jared. First one being Rose Birch. Got their card at the Waypoint in Smith Falls and lives in Smith Falls. And Karen Robford got their card at the Independent in Smith Falls and lives in Smith Falls.
0: 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Thank you very much for playing. Well, that is going to do it for us. Thank you to our crew this evening, Lanark Civitan Club, Frida Fournier, Henry Lane, Beth Kilpatrick, Barry King, Bonnie King, and Ken Fournier. I'm Jared Giroux. Thank you so much for playing tonight and supporting your local Civitan clubs.
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7: Here's your three-day forecast from the MyFM Weather Center. Clear skies overnight tonight with a low of 12 degrees. Sunny skies on Wednesday with a high of 28 and a humidex of 33. Cloudy periods overnight with a low of 17. And cloudy skies Thursday, a 60% chance of showers with a high of 28. I'm Grant Demme, 88.1 MyFM, Lanark and Leeds Breaking, and local news.

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